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1: Attention all ladies. 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The Candyman is on the prowl. And for those that want to get busy, you got to speak up now.

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0: 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Waterstad. Waterstad. FM.
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1: 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Welcome aboard Venga Airways. After takeoff, we'll pump up the sound system, 'cause we're going to...